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Maybe it's all just in your head. 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

Dein Sommer, deine Hits. Energy Bremen, dein Sommerradio. Oh baby, we'll be old and think about the stories that we could have told.

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2: 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I look so good, you look so good, maybe we should all leak it together. 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You only live once, let the people see.

0: Energy Bremen. 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
1: 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Gotta get that.